looking for soul food and a place to eat. Went to the Apollo, you should have seen him go, go, go. 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

0: Canberra's forever classic 2CI as we get to the number one song from this year, 1975, the year that we heard.
1: Well, may we say, God save the Queen.
0: And this was at number one.

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And are you ready for your next 30 minute music marathon? Of course you are. The answer is always yes for a classic 2CA. Once we check in with the newsroom, let's get a little of this on. Oh, Maggie, I couldn't have tried. Oh, yes. Out of the seven.

0: The late great Tom Petty's Free Fallin', forever classic, 2CA. What a great song. That's our 30-minute music marathon. Hope you're having a good day. Thanks for tuning in. It is Kathy Dean. So nice to see the sun, isn't it, after a miserable couple of days. More sunshine tomorrow. Early frost to start the day, down to 1 tonight, 15 tomorrow. Mostly sunny and 15 degrees again on Friday. Boney M has some sunshine coming our way, and In Excess also coming up on 2CA.
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3: They're bringing their friends up as well, so it's kind of like a friends weekend. They're heading to Vicar and Linda.
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3: I know. And so I think...
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3: 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Yeah, I've seen Vicar and Linda live. 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
3: 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But they're all in green.
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Everybody had a copy of Graceland. Here is Paul Simon. You can call me Al. We'll catch up news headlines very soon with Jeff Tyler on 2CA.

But when his drinking, lusting, and his hunger for power became known to more and more people, the demands to do something about

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0: 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We've got What's On in Canberra.
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